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Wanna see the seven-layer man, gonna be the hell, so I'm gonna be in the mall, right?

0: 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Здравствуйте.
1: 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Здравствуйте.
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11: Ladies and gentlemen, this is your captain speaking. Welcome on board Villa Hangar flight E533. We will be taking off in a few minutes, and we invite you to fasten your seatbelts and secure all baggage underneath your seat or in the overhead compartment. Please turn off all personal electronic devices. During your flight, we will be offering a special selection of tunes by
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gentlemen, this is your captain speaking. Just a quick update on your flight. We are currently flying at 33,000 feet with an airspeed of 400 miles per hour. The weather looks good, and with the tailwind behind us, we're expecting to land in approximately 30 minutes. We hope you're enjoying our special selection by Emma Iovino.

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We could fuck around. 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I feel like I'm a bust now. I feel like a bust down. 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